always been the top dog. 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

0: So just bow your head and kiss the ring. 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Boy, they slide and they step and won't miss the beat. Rock to your face, thank you, and pinch your cheek.
1: And I'm tired of you niggas, honestly, nigga. 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I frown on you niggas. I had to get from round of you niggas. I ain't bowing down to not name one of you niggas. 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Real rap, bitch. 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
0: Excuse me, ladies and gentlemen. I don't mean to disturb, but this is a robbery. Yes, you heard right. Now, I'ma need everybody on the left to get undressed. Pause. Your phones, your credit cards, keys to the cars. On my right, don't move, don't make a sound. You be alright. 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

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Look at him, watch him squirm. 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
1: Just rule. Have it.
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1: And Negroes, y'all and all better get right at this time while the time is good, cause it might not be no next time.
2: Nancy Dreadlock Ness Monster, smoking ganja. 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
1: Check. 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

0: So just bow your head and kiss the ring. 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
1: 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Real rap, bitch. 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
0: Excuse me, ladies and gentlemen. I don't mean to disturb, but this is a robbery. Yes, you heard right. Now, I'ma need everybody on the left to get undressed,
2: get
0: pause. Your phones,
2: down,
0: your credit cards, keys to the cars.
2: Bitch.
0: On my right, don't move, don't make a sound. You be alright. Keep your pride in your life.
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Australian fans are often vapes. The S-A-Point experience an awkward face. I ran a faucet over frosted flakes. Thought it was a Facebook marketplace. For as a rapper, couldn't one compete? Teacher would have given them an incomplete. My name is Sandman, cause I bring cash dreams. Hella freeze before I ever take vaccines. Last rhyme I wrote was great. Regardless of the quality, cats still hate. As they have a minute, then they act real strange. Anywhere I visit, though, I still feel safe. No thoughts that I don't like. Pull up with my dime, looking dynamite. Ask me no questions and I tell no lies. Ask whatever question and I do the same thing, yeah. People are not real though. Anybody real, then they get called weirdo. Try to book a tour talking about John Sarno. Only answers that you're gonna ever hear are no. Sun comes out tomorrow. Regardless of the shame or the pain and sorrow. Let go all that cargo. I am self-contained by the start of an embargo. These things take time. Reading the original Frankenstein. Shelley had balls, homegirl could write. If it's after dark, don't call goodnight. You don't find a kid online. Let's hit Patreon and subscribe. If you do that, it'll change your life. Shout out to my boy Ace Rock, Go Lice. Seeing the man as long as the clock ticks. You don't need glasses or fiber optics to see the truth because it is so clear. From spending all day, go faith, no fear. Suckers make me laugh. Patience is a virtue that they don't have. Maybe it's a mindset that they all lack. Maybe it's a concept that they can't grasp. Maybe in the end it'll all work out. Shouldn't say maybe because I have no doubt. Either you believe or don't even count. Anyway, home team, scream and shout.

0: 1780, St. Paul's Cathedral. Victoria in Albert's Museum.
1: Where are they getting all the money? Where are they getting all the money?
0: 4.6 million objects that span a period of 5,000 years.
1: Where are they getting all the money?
0: 1858. Big Ben.

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0: Who's without citizenship? $16.69, the crown jewels. British Museum.
1: 8 million items.
0: 8 million objects. 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

0: mirror. 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
1: Y'all stop it.

seeing fans are often babes. The S-A-Point experience an awkward phase. I ran a faucet over frosted flakes. Thought it was a Facebook marketplace. For as a rapper, couldn't one compete? Teacher would have given them an incomplete. My name is Sandman, cause I bring cash dreams. Hella freeze before I ever take vaccines. Last rhyme I wrote was great. Regardless of the quality, cats still hate. As they have a minute, then they act real strange. Anywhere I visit, though, I still feel safe. No thoughts that I don't like. Pull up with my dime, looking dynamite. Ask me no questions and I tell no lies. Ask whatever question and I do the same thing, yeah. People are not real though. Anybody real, then they get called weirdo. Try to book a tour talking about John Sarno. Only answers that you're gonna ever hear are no. Sun comes out tomorrow, regardless of the shame or the pain and sorrow. Let go all that cargo, I am self-contained by the start of an embargo. These things take time, reading the original Frankenstein. Shelley had bars, homegirl could write. If it's after dark, don't call goodbye.

optics. 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Maybe it's a mindset that they all lack. 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
1: Actually, which is the message you want to give, to transmit to your public, to your listeners?

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Dirty nigga, you the one who brought them bed bugs. We are not from the same cloth, I know you said something. Who gon' take the fall, who gon' risk it all? Who gon' make sure everybody standing tall? Who gon' run they money up just to pay the cost? Who gon' stick up by your side and turn you to a boss? Who gon' keep their fingers crossed on your downfall? What is growth? Growth is when you actually got shit to lose. What is growth is when you realize you ain't got nothing to prove. What is growth? Growth is when you move your mama out the block. What is growth is when you put your pride aside and let your ego drop. What is growth? Growth is when you realize it ain't

Hotchkiss gun wheeled around in my iron shelter. Scheming schemes, I am the only one. Until someone hates you, you are no one. Until someone hates you, you are no one. Until someone hates you, you are no one. 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Until someone hates you, you are no one. Until someone hates you, you are no one.